And I touched your face, narcotic mindful lace, Mary Jane. And I called your name like an addicted to cocaine, calls for the stuff you'd rather blame. And I touched your face, narcotic mindful lace, Mary Jane. And

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I worried, even cried. How'd it feel to take the light from my life? Bad habit, even worse.

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Oh, you threw it all away, 'cause you're the devil in disguise. Now would you ever realize the consequences of

Słuchacie Bonton Radio. Look. If you had one shot, one opportunity to seize everything you ever wanted, one moment that you captured.

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Barely eat. Every bite just kept me glued to my seat. I worried.